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0: 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Tell them I eat.
1: I'm sorry for my kids, I'm the so what is so young? I'm not far, can you guys come with you? 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
0: No, I can tell I'm with you. I should explain the lemma for some color as you
1: do. I'm the my kids, I'm the teacher, I've been cheating. 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

The federal government reaffirms transparency in Nigeria's extractive sector. The presidency dismissed concerns over the alleged lavish lifestyles of public officials. ASUU authorizes 20 universities to begin processes for industrial action. On the foreign scene, Syrian court sentences former ruler Bashar al-Assad to death in absentia. Details shortly.

0: Good afternoon and welcome to the Rahama Comprehensive News, today being Tuesday, the 11th of August, 2026. My name is Joe Ohwe with the news in full. The Executive Chairman of the Nigeria Revenue Service, Zack Adedeji, has dismissed concerns over the alleged lavish lifestyles of public officials. Adedeji said President Bola Tinubu does not live extravagantly despite his position. He said this when he was questioned by journalists about the lifestyles of political office holders amid the economic challenges confronting Nigerians. The discussion comes amid public debate over government spending and the lifestyles of political leaders, particularly as Nigerians continue to contend with rising living costs and economic pressures. Responding to questions about the president's movements and reported use of luxury vehicles, Adedeji claimed that Tinubu usually walks from his residence to his office and only uses a vehicle when traveling to the airport. He also said the president eats only once daily and had not traveled outside Nigeria in the past 3 months. The federal government has reaffirmed its commitment to transparency and accountability in the management of Nigeria's extractive industries as assessors from the Extractive Industries Transparency Initiative begin the validation of the country's implementation of global standards. Secretary to the Government of the Federation, Senator George Akume, gave the assurance yesterday in Abuja when he received a delegation of the Extractive Industries Transparency Initiative Global Validation Assessors. Akume was represented by the Permanent Secretary, General Services Office, Dr. Ibrahim Abubakar Kana, said the validation exercise aligned with President Bola Ahmed Tinubu's agenda of promoting openness, good governance and sustainable economic growth. In a statement issued by the Head of Information and Public Relations in the Office of the SGF, Chris Ugwebulam, Akume described the presence of the global assessors in Nigeria as further evidence of the government's determination to subject the management of the extractive sector to international scrutiny and standards. The Academic Staff Union of Universities, ASU, has authorized 20 universities to begin processes for industrial action over the alleged failure of the federal government and the state governments to implement the 2025 FGN-ASU agreement. The decision, contained in the resolutions of the Union's National Executive Council NEC meeting held at the University of Abuja on August 8 and 9, 2026, directs the affected branches to first issue a 14-day ultimatum before proceeding on strike to press home their demands. A statement signed by ASU President Professor Christopher Piwona late Monday announced that an emergency NEC meeting will be convened at the end of August or early September 2026 to take further decisions without prejudice to the decisions taken so far. ASU said the affected branches would embark on a strike after the expiration of the ultimatum, while noting that branches in the Sokoto zone had already issued a 2-week ultimatum. The union said the decision was prompted by what it described as the haphazard implementation of the 2025 FGN-ASU agreement and the lackadaisical attitude of the federal government towards releasing subvention needed to fully implement the agreement. The deputy spokesman of the House of Representatives, Philip Agbese, says Nigeria's diplomatic efforts with South Africa over xenophobic attacks are making good impacts. Agbese said Nigeria's ambassador to South Africa, Femi Fani Kayode, is also engaging the South African government over the matter. At least 4 migrants have been killed in the violence, according to the South African police, though some foreign governments say the death toll is higher. Ghana, which has been an outspoken critic of the fatal attacks, has called for an African Union debate on the anti-migrant violence at the next AU summit early next year. Nigeria, which has also clashed diplomatically with South Africa over recurring attacks on its citizens, has likewise pushed to put the issue on the AU's agenda. Nigeria has evacuated 1,490 nationals from South Africa, while Ghana has repatriated at least 926. The Kebbi State Police Command has confirmed that 17 armed bandits were killed during a gun battle with security operatives at Makuku village in Zuru Emirate along the Kebbi-Zamfara border. The command spokesperson, SP Bashir Usman, disclosed this in a statement on Tuesday, saying the bandits had stormed the community with the intention of attacking residents and possibly abducting some of them. Usman said the armed mobile police force, acting on credible intelligence, swiftly mobilized to the area and engaged the bandits in a fierce gun battle. According to him, at least 17 bandits were killed while several others sustained gunshot wounds during the encounter. The police spokesperson, however, said the security operation came at a heavy cost, with 10 police officers killed in the gun battle. He added that other officers sustained varying degrees of injuries and were receiving medical treatment at a health facility. Healthcare workers under the umbrella of the Assembly of Healthcare Professionals in Katsina State have issued a 21-day ultimatum to the Katsina State government, demanding the immediate implementation of long-standing welfare and professional entitlements or face an indefinite action. The ultimatum, which took effect from August 2026, was announced on Tuesday. Press conference held on Health Work Sina said the prolonged delay in resolving the issues has adversely affected the morale, motivation, and productivity of healthcare professionals who remain committed to delivering quality healthcare services across Katsina State. He said the Assembly expects the government to meet its outstanding demands within the 21-day window to avert a disruption in healthcare services. The Universal Basic Education Commission has called on states to ensure full utilization of available funds and prompt implementation of approved programs to improve basic education delivery across Nigeria. The call was made during a courtesy visit to the Delta State Government, represented by Deputy Governor Mande Onyeme in Asaba, as part of the 30th quarterly meeting of UBEC management with Executive Chairman of State Universal Basic Education Boards, SUBEBS. The meeting themed Repositioning Basic Education in Nigeria to Optimize Investment and Impact, focused on how investments and innovations can translate into better classrooms and learning outcomes. The Commission also urged the state to take advantage of the education component of the World Bank-supported Hope Education Program, with up to $500 million earmarked for education. Now, business report. Nigeria is positioning itself to capture a larger share of Africa's emerging artificial intelligence economy using digital infrastructure, talent development, and policy reform to move from a market that consumes technology to one capable of producing and exporting AI solutions. For more on business update, here is our correspondent.
1: The Nigerian Electricity Regulatory Commission has dissolved the board of Kaduna Electricity Distribution PLC over the company's 456 billion naira cumulative market obligations and prolonged financial and operational challenges. The regulator also appointed an interim board of special directors and directed the commencement of a transparent process for the selection of a new core investor for the electricity distribution company. Nigeria's tax collection have surged by 113% in less than 3 years, rising from 12.3 trillion in 2023 to 27.1 trillion as of July 2026, the Nigerian Revenue Service has said. The Revenue Authority attributed the sharp increase to the digitalization of tax system, the enactment of 4 new tax reform laws, the transformation of the Revenue Service and an executive order aimed at closing loopholes in the tax system. The House of Representatives has stepped up effort to hold Nigeria's aviation law, with lawmakers proposing a new revenue-sharing formula that could significantly alter how billions of naira generated from the Sector 5% ticket sales charge and cargo sales charge are distributed among aviation agencies. The move comes against the backdrop of figures presented before lawmakers, showing that the Nigerian Civil Aviation Authority received an estimated 775

0: from the 5% ticket charge sales and 352 billion from the cargo sales charge in 2026, bringing the combined figure to about 1.129 trillion. Rahma Radio remains your go-to station for daily updates on business news. Abdullahi, Abubakar Abdullahi, reporting for Rahma Comprehensive News.
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0: Welcome back. Historical events. For historical events that occur on today's similar date, here is our correspondent's report.
1: On this day, 11 August, in 1979, Nigerians went to the polls in the presidential election of the Second Republic, the first presidential election held under the new 1979 constitution. The election was eventually won by Alhaji Shehu Shagari of the National Party of Nigeria, making Nigeria return to civilian presidential government. Also in Nigeria, on this day in 2003, President Olusegun Obasanjo declared a state of emergency in Plateau State following prolonged communal violence. Major General Chris Ali was appointed the military administrator to restore peace and security in the state. Globally, on 11 August 1965, race riot erupted in the white neighborhood of Los Angeles, California, following the arrest of an African-American motorist. The arrest lasted several days and became a major event in the American Civil Rights era. On this same day in 1984, Michael Jackson and his brother performed at the opening ceremony of the 1984 Summer Olympics in Los Angeles, watched by a global television audience. In 1999, a total solar eclipse crossed part of Europe and Asia, attracting millions of spectators and becoming one of the most widely observed eclipses of the 20th century. And in 2003, NATO took command of the International Security Assistance Force in Afghanistan, making the alliance's first major operation outside Europe and North America. Lastly, the world observes Mountain Day in Japan, a national holiday established to celebrate mountains and appreciate their importance to the country's natural environment. I'm Amatuneza Brahman, bringing you the echoes of history this 11th of August, only on Rahman Comprehensive News.
0: The news continues with a look at a foreign scene. Israeli Prime Minister Benjamin Netanyahu rejected a U.S.-led Gaza plan endorsed by Hamas, putting distance between himself and President Donald Trump as he tries to shore up his base ahead of close elections. After more than a week of gradually escalating criticism of the plan, and despite receiving assurances that Israel would not need to start withdrawing in Gaza immediately, Netanyahu explicitly opposed the deal following pushback from his right-wing allies. According to Netanyahu, the Israeli military will not carry out any withdrawal until Hamas is genuinely disarmed. Netanyahu described Trump, who had hailed the Gaza deal as a milestone for peace, but quickly made clear he was willing to challenge him, saying Israel was raising its objections with the United States. Lebanon's parliament on Tuesday abolished the death penalty, making the country the first in the Middle East to formally end the practice. Justice Minister Adel Nassar called the abolition historic and said the specter of capital punishment had previously prevented Beirut from obtaining the extradition of suspects from countries where it has been outlawed. Ramzi Kais, Lebanon researcher at Human Rights Watch, told AFP the move was a monumental step for human rights in the country, representing a clear break from a cruel and arbitrary sentence that should never be imposed. The abolition came as part of a series of bills to be discussed in the current legislative session, including a general amnesty law that has been debated for years. A Syrian court on Tuesday sentenced former ruler Bashar al-Assad to death after a trial in absentia, convicting him of atrocities committed during the country's nearly 14-year civil war. It is the first such ruling under Syria's transitional leaders, who ousted Assad in December 2024, vowing to provide justice and accountability for crimes committed under his rule. Assad fled to Moscow as Islamist-led forces closed in on Damascus after a lightning offensive. Syria in April began proceedings against Assad and other officials accused in person and in absentia of atrocities during the country's civil war, which erupted with the former authorities' brutal repression of pro-democracy protesters. More than 500,000 people were killed and millions displaced, while tens of thousands of people disappeared, many into the country's brutal prison system. The court also sentenced 6 former military and security officials in absentia to death, including Assad's brother, Mahar, who ran the army's elite 4th Division and also fled the country. Those convicted included former Defense Minister Fahd al-Farij and Louay al-Ali, who headed military intelligence in Dara province in 2011. A South Sudanese whistleblower abducted in Kenya 2 months ago and transferred to his home country, where he was held at a military facility, has been released, his family said Monday. Atobe Al-Gadhafi, date 51, who also holds Kenyan citizenship, was living in Nairobi, where he had repeatedly warned that his life was in danger because he was exposing corruption linked to South Sudan's ruling elite, a representative told AFP in June. He was abducted at gunpoint by masked men as he left a casino in Nairobi 2 months ago, according to information his wife received from police. Al-Gadhafi, DIT, was released on August 8 after investigations did not reveal any wrongdoing, the family said. A 28-year-old man has been sentenced to life imprisonment with a minimum term of 20 years for murdering his Nigerian roommate in a violent and unprovoked attack in Norwich, United Kingdom. According to reports, Benjamin Katabana was convicted of murdering 33-year-old Uchenna Okiri, a former University of East Anglia economics student, after luring him into the communal corridor of their shared accommodation with WhatsApp messages. The attack happened at Somerlington House on Somerlington Street, Norwich, on November 22. According to Norfolk Constabulary, Okiri, popularly known as Uche, was using his phone when Katabana attacked him with a knife. At Norwich Crown Court, Katabana had pleaded guilty to manslaughter on the grounds of diminished responsibility, but was subsequently convicted of murder by a jury. For tomorrow's possible weather forecast, here is our correspondent.
2: The possible weather for tomorrow, starting from northwestern states, Kano Commercial City will be partly cloudy in the morning with light rain in the evening at 32 degrees Celsius. Gute and Jigawa will experience cloudy intervals with scattered thunderstorm at 31 degrees Celsius. Sokoto State of the Caliphate will experience sunny spells with isolated thunderstorm at 34 degrees Celsius. Ikara in Kaduna will be partly cloudy with moderate thunderstorm and rain in the evening at 30 degrees Celsius. From northeast, Maiduguri in Borno State will experience scattered thunderstorm with possible rain later in the day at 33 degrees Celsius. Moving to north central, the Federal Capital Territory Abuja will be cloudy in the morning with moderate rainfall in the afternoon at 29 degrees Celsius. Lokoja in Kogi will be mostly cloudy with heavy thunderstorm at 30 degrees Celsius. From southern part of Nigeria, Port Harcourt in Rivers would be cloudy with frequent rainfall at 28 degrees Celsius. Badagry in Lagos would be cloudy with rain and thunderstorm at 29 degrees Celsius. Beyond Nigeria's border, Agadez in Niger Republic would be mostly sunny with slight chance of rain at 36 degrees Celsius. Yaoundé, the capital city of Cameroon, would be cloudy with frequent rain at 27 degrees Celsius. Cairo in Egypt and Dubai in the United Arab Emirates would be sunny and very hot at 38 degrees Celsius. Lastly, Mecca in Saudi Arabia would be extremely hot with sunny skies at a staggering 45 degrees Celsius. Tune in to Rahma Radio for daily weather updates to stay weather aware and stay safe. Abdullahi, Abubakar Abdullahi, reporting for Rahma Comprehensive News.
0: And now to end the Rahma Comprehensive News, a look at the high points again. Federal government reaffirms transparency in Nigeria's extractive sector. The presidency dismissed concerns over the alleged lavish lifestyles of public officials. ASUU authorizes 20 universities to begin processes for industrial action. And finally, Syrian court sentences former ruler Bashar al-Assad to death in absentia. On behalf of the entire production crew and the OAP, Mubarak Hamza Adam, as well as the editor on duty, Rabiu Sadauki Kura, I am Joe Ohwe.

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